0: Manny think so sweet, Manny so sweet. On my knees, he gon' pop his heels. He gon' tweet, no got hands and feet. Blow on me, bitch, I'm sitting here comfortably. Now what's your beat? Baby, get rocked to sleep,
1: Real short, snappy one from JPEG Mafia. One of those new tracks that I have just been playing so often to put myself in a good headspace. It is called Pop This Heat off his album called Experimental Rap. Highly recommend you delve deep into it if you loved that one. And in the middle, you heard a classic from LaRue.

How good is the vibe on this track? Catriel and Paco Amoros

One with Pink Panthers, Fred Again, and Etienne de Crécy on there too. It's called Sexy Magic, and it's a track that's going to be on the Grand Theft Auto 6 playlist. So it's going to be one of those ones you'll be able to check out while playing that game. Obsessed with how they've just managed to shove all those massive names together on one particular track. It's wild. I've got some news coming up for you in a moment. I've got a track from Ray before that, and then I've got Baker Boy on the other side. I'll see you.

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0: study that says even though we know it's bad for the environment, some of us are doing it anyway. 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

Filipino Australian artist has been making huge waves over the last few years, and they're set to drop their first album in November. And we can't wait to hear their hyperpop and experimental dance all over an original and a cover. Don't miss Dane this Friday for Like A Virgin on Triple J Breakfast.

New music right there from Lady Hawk. It's Bad to the Bone. You heard it here on Triple J Drive. It's Frankie and Phil with you, and we'll be back with you after the news headlines. Some SD Kid to get you there.

bridge. Party at the restaurant, party at the club, party in the day, party in my house, party on the way to the party.

party under the bridge, party at the restaurant, party at the club, party in the day, party in my house, party on the way to the party at the park, party in the bush, party under the bridge, party at the restaurant, party at the club, party in the day, party in my house, party on the park, party in the bush, party under the bridge, party at the restaurant, party at the club, party in the day, party in my house, party on the way to the party.

0: Spacey Jane, East Village, here on Triple J Drive. Frankie and Phil here. We are going to be back in half an hour after Hack.
1: Tell you what, we got some new music on the way, some good music, some local music for you. 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
1: Hey, it's Frankie and Phil Fresh right now with you on Drive, covering for Luca and Jordan, and we are in the last hour, feeling pretty fresh.
2: I'll be honest with you, I have missed doing this.
1: I have also missed doing this as well.
2: It feels like it's been forever, but I feel like it's only been, maybe a few weeks?
1: Hey, just yesterday. Feels like it was just yesterday.
2: And that's what I'm saying as
1: and
2: well.
1: I'm really excited because we've got some new music coming up soon we're going to be listening to and chatting about as well.
2: Oh, it's one of our favourites.
1: Yeah, one of our favourite Adelaide bands.
2: If you want a new boy band to be obsessed with, you were looking for a new heartthrob to be obsessed with?
1: Yeah.
2: All right, stay, don't go anywhere.
1: This guy's filling out applications, let me tell you, this lead singer.
2: We got some new music from Pash coming up for you very shortly. Don't go anywhere. Some Peking Duck right now here on Triple J Drive.

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2: Look at this. What the hell is going on here? I hope you're doing well tonight. My name is Jack Bergen, and I'm with you here tonight on Home and Hosed, filling in for the incredible Anika Luna, who is over living it up in Italy at the moment. So with that, she kindly asked me to hold the fort down, and that is exactly what I'm going to be doing here tonight with you. If you recognize my voice here, it's probably because you've heard me on the heavy music show Core every Tuesday night from 9 to 11pm. But for the next 2 weeks, it's just going to be me, you, and nothing but Australian music right here on Home and Hose. So look, enough pleasantries. We know what's going on. Let's dig into it all, shall we? I've got a huge catch up going on tonight at last week's Friday release week, which is absolutely massive. So lots of that tonight. And you know what? Even more new music that you've never even heard before as well from the legends in Egoism. Hey, don't talk when you feel it. Don't say you're appealing. Their brand new song, It Takes Two, is all yours tonight for the first time ever ahead of release right here on Triple J. And it's going to be hitting your airwaves in 3 songs' time. So look, it's time to take you there with one of those, shall we? Including this new one from Psycho. It's Look Up and listen to it right here on Triple J.

Which song of the year it just may be. Look, let's run that one back because, of course, we got it. What a team up from Nina Jirachi and Porter Robinson that received, hey, one hell of a reaction at One Night Stand earlier this month. Let's rewind to that real quick. If you were there, I have severe FOMO. But if you weren't, you can go catch all of that madness live from One Night Stand, captured by an incredible video team up on the Triple J YouTube channel. And let me just say, it felt like watching a Coachella set, having that one up on the TV. Seriously, how much fun. You are tuned into Home and Hose with your host, Jack Bergen, right now on Triple J. And I'm slowly but surely wrapping it up here before Soul Control takes you over at the top of the hour at 9 p.m. But look, to take you there, some more great Aussie music, of course. Some Dane up around the corner and a little bit of this right now. Some rah-rah Viper right here for you. It's Record, baby. You're on Triple J.

0: 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If it's got soul, you'll find it here. 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
1: That's right, you are tuned into Triple J. It's Soul Control with C, Kayton. I'm filling in for Tanya for the next couple of weeks, actually. But as usual, the show is stacked. We've got some brand new Lucky Day and some Pac and Corday have released a single from their upcoming album. Some new Cleo Soul and Janae Aiko, as well as some Leon Bridges a little later down the line. First up, though, we're going to hear from Tia Gordon. She's been on repeat a little for me, I've got to say. But yeah, this one's called

Bit of jungle there, someday, somewhere. If you have not given their visual album a look yet, you absolutely must. We had a bit of a watch party when it came out, and it is stunning. Everything about it, beautiful, all one take, like the last one. But I definitely recommend. I know that there's a few clips out here and there, but you can like buy the whole film pass. So do that if you are a fan. Definitely. You're tuned into Triple J Soul Control with C. I'm filling in for Tanya the next couple weeks while she is off being a superstar doing mornings. We heard from some Sam Henshaw a little earlier. That one was called Hair Down. Now, speaking of jungle, we've got some new Leon Bridges. The reason I say that is J. Lloyd and Lydia Kiddo actually produced his latest project, which is very fun, and you can definitely hear the vibes. This track, it needs to be listened to loudly. So make sure you do that, because there's so much about it that you get the feels right in the chest. It's called Light the Way. Leon Bridges, you're listening to Triple J.

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1: Here with her fourth studio album, Pylon, it's Bieber Doobie. Contorts her sound, weaving her distinct vocals with rock-led percussion and pop elements. Strong, with an undertone of anxious energy, it's the perfect anthem for those in their 20s asking, am I always going to be this way? Pylon by Bieber Doobie, our feature album on Triple J.

Party in the bush, party under the bridge, party at the restaurant, party at the club, party in the day, party in my house, party on the way to the park. 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Party on the way to the party at the park.

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Eggshells on the ice, what a hot mess.

Filipino Australian artist has been making huge waves over the last few years, and they're set to drop their first album in November. And we can't wait to hear their hyperpop and experimental dance all over an original and a cover. Don't miss Dane this Friday for Like A Virgin on Triple J Breakfast.

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1: Raw Joshua came in claiming that we savage. Start that shit, wait until we steal a bank. Going hard that shit. Steady, ready for the static. Watch your fire.

0: Straight of Messina. 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I know. I said straight out of
1: Messina. Yeah, I know. And we've got Jordan, Captain John, straight out of Messina. Just had some ice cream. They've called up.

0: Gaga. 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As
1: Mr. Bean
0: on my page?
1: Polanski.
2: It's going to be so funny doing this at 6 in the morning. Normally we had a few more brain cells by the afternoon, but how are you doing it? Channing Tatum to Lady Gugu.
1: Gay.
2: Lady Gaga's baby, Rose Bean Polanski.
1: Gay.
2: One song, let's go.

0: Abby and Tyrone on Triple J Breakfast.
1: That's right. For your Tuesday morning, hey, we still have such a big show to get through. A little later on, up after 8, we are going to be chatting with the wonderful Tuve Lu. No one does from love. No one
2: does from love. Oh, my God.
1: She has some bloody hits. And you know what? Before we're chatting to her at 8, she said, you know, before you talk to me, can you do me a favor? Take these 2 tickets, this double pass, do something with it.
2: Do something with it.
1: Give them away.
2: Give them away. That's what we're doing. If you want them, text in your name and where you're from to 0439757555. We're going to be playing our game, Last Sort of Standing, which is basically our version of pub trivia. On a Tuesday, we have 5 questions. We give you the letter that all the answers begin with. There's a bit of a head start. But if you win them, then you'll be heading to Tuvalu.
1: That's right. And I tell you what, it's going to be a show for the ages. You've been sending me a lot of videos from Tuvalu's live shows.
2: Yeah.
1: It's crazy. Mind you, she's collaborated with so many Australian artists. Flume, Dom Dolla, and Kylie Minogue.
2: Crazy.
1: Twice.
2: So text in right now. Your name, where you're from. We're giving away these tickets very soon.

0: Abby and Tyrone with you for your Tuesday morning. Another big congratulations to Sally in Newcastle winning that double pass to go see Tuvalu on her upcoming tour next year in March, taking out Last Understanding. And right there, Bieber Doobie, Hayley Williams, off your feature album, Nothing to Prove.
1: Yeah, and sorry to anyone hearing the voice of Hayley Williams and feeling a little triggered this morning.
0: She didn't catch you.
1: The Hayley Williams Show, it is coming to Australia. It is her debut run of shows as a soloist. Obviously, she's been here many a time before with Paramore, but the Hayley Williams Show, they're doing things a little differently. They have announced, she's announced two shows, both of them in quite considerably small venues when you think about how big she is as an artist and how much demand there is for these tickets. And in order to make sure that genuine, authentic fans are going and that these tickets don't go to bots or resellers, she did a lottery system. And so I put in my name for the lottery.

0: Abby and Tyrone on Triple J Breakfast.
1: That's right, for you Tuesday morning. Abby and Tyrone with you. God, it's already been such a massive show.
2: Can you believe that at the start of this show, we were talking about people biting down on the gym equipment?
1: Oh my God.
2: Which I actually kind of want to bring this up again now. If you've been to the gym this morning or if you're on your way, we've heard some allegations of biting on gym equipment as people are doing big lifts.
1: We've been hearing allegations, but we've seen the evidence.
2: We've seen bite marks.
1: Photos across multiple different gyms on mainly the pec decks. Of people biting down, obviously, whilst doing
2: biting down so hard that
1: reps.
2: It's leaving a mark long after they've left.
1: Literal bite mark.
2: So, look, let us know. Are you the biter? We'd love to hear from you. Do we think Tuvalu's a biter? Were you ever a biter as a kid? Like, were you biting?
1: Like biting people.
2: Yeah. You know how some kids are biters? I wouldn't be surprised if Tuvalu was a biter.
1: Oh, really?
2: Yeah.
1: Yeah. Like the Charlie bit my finger of it all.
2: Exactly.
1: I wonder where he is.
2: Classic biter.
1: Classic biter behaviour.
2: Maybe he's a fan of Tuvalu. We are going to be joined by the Swedish pop star very, very soon. You and I, such fans of hers. I remember, I think it was the last time, one of the last times that I saw her in the country, she actually set off the fire alarms, or the fire alarms went off right before the show. That's how hot she is.
1: The last time I saw her, Splendor in the Grass, and
2: you
1: performed her Like a Version.
2: Oh, I thought you were going to say when you
1: attached first time.
2: Pegs to her coat.
1: Yes, and we were going around at the after party putting pegs on the back of people, and we put it on her trench coat.
2: And we put it on her trench coat. Hopefully she doesn't remember us from that. We're going to find out right after this. It's the Terrys here on Triple J.

All the girls and the boys from the front to the back, put your hands in the air like a panic attack and get loose with it. Get loose with it. Get loose with it. Get loose with it. Bring your two-step and your dancing shoes and let me see you just bust a move and get loose with it. Get loose with it. Get loose.